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Hot pursuit, fiery auto crashes. Some will die in hot pursuit while sifting through my ashes. 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

Lenny Kravitz on your Tuesday morning. It's KRXC 103.3. Thanks for tuning in. My name is Mason. Just popping in to let you know here in about 12, 13 minutes or so, Mike Earl's coming through with your news. So stick around. Got a few more songs to round out the hour. This one from Incubus. We'll see you back here for Classics at 9. 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
2: 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Tickets for children ages 7 to 12 are selling for $10 each. Children age 6 and under will be admitted free. The rodeo performances will be at 8 o'clock nightly at the Tampa Texas Rodeo B&G Electric Arena in Pampa. The overall schedule includes on Thursday, August 6th, will be the slack performance. Admission is $5 for adults, 12 and under admitted free. Then Friday, August 7th, the free barbecue for all ticket holders will be at 6:30 p.m. and the Mutton Bustin' Extravaganza during the barbecue meal. The Mutton Bustin' will begin at 6 Friday evening with check-in from 5 until 5:45 p.m. according to Cindy Kemp with the Tampa Texas Rodeo Association. The rodeo dance on Friday will feature Seth Ward. Carson Jeffrey will perform at the Tampa Texas Norris Pavilion at 10 p.m. Then Saturday, the big day, the rodeo parade at 10:30 that morning. The parade entries will be accepted up until parade time. The formation will leave the M.K. Brown Auditorium parking lot, proceed along Somerville Street to Francis, turn left on Francis to Kyler, then right on Kyler to Atchison to disband near the railroad depot. The Mutton Bustin' Extravaganza Finals will be held on Saturday, along with rodeo dance featuring Hayden Wigginton, and John Wolfe will perform at the Tampa Texas Norris Pavilion at 10. Special nightly attractions this week include the Nickel Drop, ages 6 and under, the Calf Scramble, ages 12 and under, the Wild Buffalo Races, and also Freestyle Bullfighting. Further information about any of the Tampa Texas Rodeo-related activities may be obtained by phoning the Tampa Texas Rodeo Association at 806-662-2873. Gray County Commissioners meeting Friday addressed the Texas County and District Retirement System Plan Assessment. Gray County Judge Chris Porter.
3: That's our retirement program, and it'll remain unchanged.
2: Also on the agenda was the Department of Motor Vehicles' imposition of optional fees for 2027.
3: That's another one that's going to remain unchanged. That's just like the sheriff sees.
2: Commissioners declared as surplus property a John Deere tractor.
3: We are surplusing some equipment. It's in the year time to do that. And so we have got that done, and that was approved unanimously.
2: Continuing education hours from tax assessor collector Christy Johnson were accepted.
3: Every year we're required to do that, and she has taken the required hours, and we are good to go for that.
2: That was Gray County Judge Chris Porter. A Works in Progress class is set for Saturday at the Texas AgriLife Extension at the Gray County Annex in Pampa. AgriLife Extension agent Joanne Gray Soria.
4: I want to remind everyone that Works in Progress will be held on Saturday, August the 8th from 9 to 3. 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
2: That was Gray County AgriLife Extension agent Joanne Gray Soria. Mark your calendars for the Pampa Boots and Badges Blood Drive. The 19th annual drive in Pampa will be from 12 noon until 7 p.m. Tuesday, August 18th at M.K. Brown Auditorium. T-shirts and two theme park tickets will be presented to donors. The goal is 80 donors and 60 total donations. Features will include a cookout, also emergency vehicles. Dog Days of Summer blood drives have been scheduled in the region by Coffee Memorial Blood Center as a critical shortage of blood continues in the region. Donors will receive exclusive Dog Days of Summer t-shirts, Bloodhounds bandana, edible treat cards, and a choice of local park tickets while supplies last. Appointments to donate may be scheduled by phoning 877-340-8777. The dates and locations

money during the annual sales tax holiday that will be Friday, Saturday, and Sunday, August 7th through the 9th. That's this weekend also. The tax-free purchases may be made on most clothing available, also footwear, school supplies, and backpacks sold for less than $100. The sales tax exemption applies only to qualifying items purchased during the sales tax holiday. Items bought before or after the tax holiday do not qualify for exemption, and there is no tax refund that will be available. Listed under the special purchases category are school supplies purchased using a business account. An exemption certificate is required. Also, layaways, special orders, and rain checks. During the holiday, shoppers can purchase qualifying items in-store, online, by telephone, mail, custom order, or other means. The sale of the items must take place during the specific sales tax holiday period. On the Pampa Radio Time Saver Travel Report today, there are lane closures both directions, Interstate 40, that at the Bolton Eastern and Nelson Street intersections for bridge repairs. Work takes place from 7 p.m. to 6 the following day. The left and center lanes of westbound I-40 at Eastern are closed for patchwork operations. The right lane of eastbound I-40 from Whitaker Road to Airport Boulevard is closed. And there are various lane closures on the eastbound I-40 service road from Pullman to Airport Boulevard for concrete repairs. The Lipscomb County Gullaloo Creek Bridge on Highway 23 remains closed for reconstruction. And the left lane of I-40 at Spur 228 east of Amarillo is closed both directions for bridge repairs. And today, northbound I-27 traffic from McCormick Road to Hollywood Road is switched to the newly placed concrete pavement. The left lane of northbound I-27 from Farm Road 2219 to Hollywood Road is closed for concrete barrier placement. The work takes place from 7 p.m. to 6 a.m. the following day and will occur nightly until Saturday, August 8th. Now this.

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4: In the regional news roundup, the Department of Public Safety releasing additional information about that one vehicle crash Friday afternoon, that one in Oldham County that left one person deceased. Investigators say 80-year-old Gary Wayne James from Adrian, driving a 1984 Chevrolet K3500 Cheyenne Dually. He was westbound on the South Service Road of I-40, approximately 4 miles west of Adrian in Oldham County. The DPS says the driver failed to negotiate a curb and lost control of the vehicle. It rolled over, ejecting the...

0: unsecured driver. The crash remains under investigation. U.S. Attorney Ryan Raybould says 51-year-old Mason Allen McCarty has been indicted by a federal court grand jury in Amarillo. Charges include possession with intent to distribute methamphetamine, felon in possession of a firearm, and possession of a firearm in furtherance of a drug trafficking crime. Amarillo police executed a search warrant at the Traveler Motel in Amarillo on June 30th. The complaint alleges that McCarty, who was target of the warrant, was detained and during the search investigators found 28 grams of suspected methamphetamine in the suspect's pocket. Inside the motel room, they discovered an additional bag containing roughly 29 grams of suspected methamphetamine, packaged similarly to the meth found in McCarty's pocket. Also recovered were a .380 caliber Bursa pistol and a Ruger .22 caliber pistol. Raybould says McCarty, who has multiple prior felony convictions, admitted to possessing both guns and to distributing approximately 28 grams of methamphetamine during the last several months. The Texas A&M University System has named an 11-member search advisory panel and retained Parker Executive Search to help identify the next president of West Texas A&M University. Current president, Dr. Walter V. Wendler, will retire September the 1st after having served 10 years as president. Regent Randy Brooks will chair the search committee, which includes Regent Sam Torn and representatives of WT's faculty, staff, and student body, along with area business, civic, and community leaders. The suspect arrested in connection to an April drowning at Lake Ray Hubbard has been indicted on charges, but no foul play is currently suspected by authorities. 19-year-old Lucas Roper was indicted on tampering with physical evidence charges, that in connection with the drowning death of Daniel Irving. Roper was arrested July 9th, and a juvenile suspect was also taken into custody. No foul play is suspected in the current investigation. Court records show that Irving, Roper, and the juvenile went fishing and swimming in the lake before jumping from a bridge into the water. Irving drowned, and his body was recovered by emergency teams 4 days later. Rather than call for help, police say Roper tried to hide the tragedy because he panicked and did not want to get into trouble. No injuries reported when a pickup truck was swallowed up by a giant sinkhole that opened up on a Beaumont Road early Sunday morning. Beaumont police say that they were dispatched to a location near Central Drive and East Drive about 2:15 that morning and upon arrival found the Ford F-150 pickup truck front end down inside the massive crater. Officials say the driver plunged into the hole before it could be secured, but he was able to get out safely without injury. City officials say that the sinkhole was the result of a break in a City of Beaumont waterline. New numbers have been released about this year's catastrophic Hill Country flooding. Here's Danny Moffitt with more on that story.
1: After the historic floods in central Texas last year, on July 16th this year, the Pernales, the Guadalupe, and the Llano rivers all surged more than after 30 inches of rain. The Pernales River more than doubled its height from last year's 4th of July floods. The Guadalupe River rose to near its flood stages of last year, and there were flash floods evacuations in Gillespie County. The Pernales River officially rose to a height of 35 feet at 9:50 a.m. on July 16th, and that far outpaced last year's flooding. At that time, it only read 14 feet. Parts of the Pernales River rose over 13 feet in just 3 hours. The Llano River rose to nearly 25 feet in Mason, but the speed of the river there not as fast as last year's flooding. During the floods then, the Llano River was moving faster than Niagara Falls. I'm Danny Moffitt.
0: A fallen North Texas soldier was honored Saturday. 19-year-old Isabella Gonzalez died in an Iranian strike on a U.S. military base in Jordan, and the honors for her were held Saturday at Prestonwood Baptist Church in Plano. There also were an honor ride, the memorial, and a celebration of life. The honor ride began Saturday morning at Maverick Harley-Davidson in Carrollton, traveled along Interstate 35E to Josie Lane to Hebron High School before returning to the old Denton Road back to the dealership. Gonzalez grew up in Carrollton and graduated from Hebron High in 2025. Then she joined the U.S. Army. At Hebron High, participants observed a moment of silence in her memory. Five San Antonio police officers are on administrative duty following the shooting death of a 69-year-old man who was wielding a fully loaded gun Saturday on the city's west side. Police say officers were responding after 7:45 p.m. to the 600 block of Aurora Avenue to reports that a man was waving a handgun across the street from his house. Officers gave multiple verbal commands for the man to drop the weapon and perceived a threat, but the man refused to comply. That's when officers fired their weapons. A 21-year-old man killed after Castle Hills police say the truck he was driving at high speed lost control, rolled over a wall, and then went airborne into space over Loop 410 before slamming down onto the access road. The accident occurred shortly after 10 p.m. Saturday near Northwest Military Highway and Loop 410. Interim Castle Hills Police Chief Jose Davila says that the driver of the vehicle was southbound on the Northwest Military Highway at an estimated speed of 90 to 100 miles per hour as he approached a T-intersection near the highway entrance. The truck fell 18 feet onto the eastbound Loop 410 access road below. The 21-year-old driver was the only person inside the truck, and he was pronounced deceased on scene. Castle Hills is part of the San Antonio metro area and is located in northern Bexar County. Lawmakers say that Social Security recipients are projected to receive a larger cost-of-living increase next year to counter a rise in inflation. The official cost-of-living adjustment for Social Security recipients will not be announced until mid-October. The Senior Citizens League releases its own projections each month. The League is a nonprofit that advocates for seniors. It's predicting Social Security's 2027 cost of living adjustment will be 3.8%. That's up 1 percentage point from last year's 2.8%, and it would rank 17th among the cost of living adjustments issued since 1977. If the increase took effect today, average monthly benefits would rise by $73.62 from $1,937 to $2,011. The Social Security Administration adjusts monthly benefits every year to reflect increases in inflation. If there is a higher inflation, the monthly benefit is higher as well.
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3: For the child of God, current events remind us that our world is involved in a spiritual battle that is greater than anything our generation has seen before. While this truth can stir up fear or anxiety, we can be encouraged when we remind ourselves that God is in control and nothing is happening without His permission. My name is Kyle Osfeldt, and as the pastor of Grace Baptist Church in Pampa, Texas, I would like to encourage every believer to look to God for the strength and encouragement that only He can give. I would also encourage you to exercise a level of boldness for the cause of Christ like you've never exercised before. I am convinced that if God's people will stand for the truths of God's Word, we can have a greater impact on this culture than we ever thought possible. As has been said before, the only thing necessary for the triumph of evil is for good men to do nothing. Therefore, be strong and of good courage. Be not afraid, neither be thou dismayed, for the Lord thy God is with thee.
4: Howdy, y'all. I'm Dathan. I'm here with John Goddard from West Texas Pest Control. How you doing, John?
5: 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The biggest problem, a lot of times I have to crawl under the house, and so I have a really cool robot now I spend a lot of money on, and so I can do those way more efficiently than in the past. And the other big issue that we're having on just general pest control, this winter, a lot of rodents didn't die off from the weather. And I'm still going into places that have high rodent thresholds. So that's a kind of a problem still.
4: How would they reach you?
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4: Howdy, hey, howdy, ho, y'all. 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
8: Hi, my name is Peter Parker. You don't remember me, but we used to know each other. Something bad was going to happen, and the only way to stop it was to make everyone forget about me. Because I'm not just Peter Parker. I'm Spider-Man.
4: Spider-Man, Brand New Day. When last we saw our favorite webhead, he was alone. His Aunt May is dead. His friends don't remember who he is. The Avengers he fought alongside are no more. He is all alone.
8: What is happening to me?
4: And if that wasn't enough to deal with, something is going wrong with his powers. He's becoming more powerful and more unstable. And if that wasn't enough, there's a new enemy wreaking havoc on the city. One who seems to have an unstoppable ability to possess others.
9: We are faced with a danger that we can't control. One we can't even see.
4: Who is this new threat? What do they want? Can Spider-Man keep himself from going berserk? Only one way to find out.
10: Nice flowers.
11: Oh, they're a housewarming gift.
10: I'm MJ.
11: I'm just a neighbor from across the hall.
10: Friendly neighbor.
12: After years of war, no one could stand between my men and home. Not even me.
4: The Odyssey, directed by Christopher Nolan of Interstellar and Oppenheimer fame, and based off the translations by Emily Wilson, Homer's The Odyssey is brought into the 21st century. The Trojan War is over. Greece has won. Odysseus can return home. But home is so far away, and home will slip further from his fingers the closer he gets. But even if it costs him everything, Odysseus will return. Starring Matt Damon as Odysseus, alongside Tom Holland, Anne Hathaway, Lupita Nyong'o, and in the role of Athena, the Greek goddess of war strategy, Zendaya. Come join the adventure today.
13: You see those large, heavily armed men? They suspect you have killed their leader.
14: And they want you dead.
15: Quick. Quick?
13: Okay! Action!
4: Minions and Monsters. The Minions have made a movie about making a movie while in a movie. And in this movie about making movies, the Minions have made a movie with monsters. It's a monster movie. But to make a movie with monsters be a monster movie, you gotta have a monster. Because without a monster, all you have is a guy in a rubber suit. And a movie without a monster isn't a monster movie. It's just a movie with a monster played by a guy in a rubber suit. But this is not a guy in a rubber suit movie. It's a monster movie.
13: What are you going to use for your monster?
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Woke up to a pleasant morning with winds and humidity down, still looking hot and mostly sunny. Temperatures likely to climb into the low 100s, or at least get very, very, very close. Winds will be out of the south-southwest at 10 to 20 miles per hour, and we do have a slight chance of a shower or thunderstorm, although it doesn't look likely. Thanks for tuning in. Now back to music.

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1: This is your mostly accurate weather radio report brought to you by Mostly Music in downtown Pampa, Texas, located 112 East Francis, your hometown music store. Woke up to a pleasant morning with winds and humidity down, still looking hot and mostly sunny. Temperatures likely to climb into the low 100s, or at least get very, very, very close. Winds will be out of the south-southwest at 10 to 20 miles per hour, and we do have a slight chance of a shower or thunderstorm, although it doesn't look likely. Thanks for tuning in. Now back to me.

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Thanks for tuning in. My name is Mason. Stick around for Mike Earl at the top of the hour. I'm headed out, signing off for the day. 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Foo Fighters up next.

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2: 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Tickets for children ages 7 to 12 are selling for $10 each. Children age 6 and under will be admitted free. The rodeo performances will be at 8 o'clock nightly at the Top of Texas Rodeo B&G Electric Arena in Pampa. The overall schedule includes on Thursday, August 6th, will be the slack performance. Admission is $5 for adults, 12 and under admitted free. Then Friday, August 7th, the free barbecue for all ticket holders will be at 6:30 p.m. and the mutton bustin' extravaganza during the barbecue meal. The mutton bustin' will begin at 6 Friday evening with check-in from 5 until 5:45 p.m. according to Cindy Kemp with the Top of Texas Rodeo Association. The rodeo dance on Friday will feature Seth Ward. Carson Jeffrey will perform at the Top of Texas Norris Pavilion at 10 p.m. Then Saturday, the big day, the rodeo parade at 10:30 that morning. The parade entries will be accepted up until parade time. The formation will leave the M.K. Brown Auditorium parking lot, proceed along Somerville Street to Francis, turn left on Francis to Kyler, then right on Kyler to Atchison to disband near the railroad depot. The Mutton Bustin' Extravaganza Finals will be held on Saturday, along with rodeo dance featuring Hayden Wigginton, and John Wolfe will perform at the Top Texas Norris Pavilion at 10. Special nightly attractions this week include the Nickel Drop, ages 6 and under, the Calf Scramble, ages 12 and under, the Wild Buffalo Races, and also Freestyle Bullfighting. Further information about any of the Top of Texas Rodeo-related activities may be obtained by phoning the Top of Texas Rodeo Association at 806-662-2873. Gray County Commissioners meeting Friday addressed the Texas County and District Retirement System Plan Assessment. Gray County Judge Chris Porter.
3: That's our retirement program, and it'll remain unchanged.
2: Also on the agenda was the Department of Motor Vehicles imposition of optional fees for 2027.
3: That's another one that's going to remain unchanged. That's just like the sheriff's fees.
2: Commissioners declared as surplus property a John Deere tractor.
3: We are surplusing some equipment. It's in the year time to do that. And so we have got that done, and that was approved unanimously.
2: Continuing education hours from tax assessor collector Christy Johnson were accepted.
3: Every year we're required to do that, and she has taken the required hours, and we are good to go for that.
2: That was Gray County Judge Chris Porter. A Works in Progress class is set for Saturday at the Texas AgriLife Extension at the Gray County Annex in Pampa. AgriLife Extension agent Joanne Gray Soria.
4: I want to remind everyone that Works in Progress will be held on Saturday, August the 8th from 9 to 3. Works in Progress is one of my favorite extension programs because it's simply a day to relax, enjoy fellowship, and work on your favorite creative project. 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
2: That was Gray County AgriLife Extension Agent Joanne Gray Soria. Mark your calendars for the Pampa Boots and Badges Blood Drive. The 19th annual drive in Pampa will be from 12 noon until 7 p.m. Tuesday, August 18th at M.K. Brown Auditorium. T-shirts and two theme park tickets will be presented to donors. The goal is 80 donors and 60 total donations. Features will include a cookout, also emergency vehicles. Dog Days of Summer blood drives have been scheduled in the region by Coffee Memorial Blood Center as a critical shortage of blood continues in the region. Donors will receive exclusive Dog Days of Summer t-shirts, Bloodhounds bandana, edible treat cards, and a choice of local park tickets while supplies last. Appointments to donate may be scheduled by phoning 877-340-8777. The dates and locations of the Dog Days Drive include today in Perryton from 1 this afternoon until 6 p.m. It will be at the Frank Phillips College Conference Center. Then Wednesday, August 5th in Dalhart from 2 to 6:30 p.m. at the Emergency Response Center at 609 Liberal Street. Then Monday, August 10th in Pampa from 10 a.m. to 3 p.m. at Pampa Regional Medical Center. Those participating should look for the Blood Mobile. The Hoover Volunteer Fire Department Backyard Bash is this weekend at noon to 5 p.m. Saturday at M.K. Brown Auditorium. There will be a craft show, vendors, cornhole tournament, also food trucks, bounce houses, as well as games. Proceeds will benefit the Hoover Volunteer Fire Department. And all taxpayers will have the opportunity to save money during the annual sales tax holiday that will be Friday, Saturday, and Sunday, August 7th through the 9th. That's this weekend also. The tax-free purchases may be made on most clothing available, also footwear, school supplies, and backpacks sold for less than $100. The sales tax exemption applies only to qualifying items purchased during the sales tax holiday. Items bought before or after the tax holiday do not qualify for exemption, and there is no tax refund that will be available. Listed under the special purchases category are school supplies purchased using a business account. An exemption certificate is required. Also, layaways, special orders, and rain checks. During the holiday, shoppers can purchase qualifying items in-store, online, by telephone, mail, custom order, or other means. The sale of the items must take place during the specific sales tax holiday period. On the Pampa Radio Time Saver Travel Report today, there are lane closures both directions, Interstate 40, that at the Bolton Eastern and Nelson Street intersections for bridge repairs. Work takes place from 7 p.m. to 6 the following day. The left and center lanes of westbound I-40 at Eastern are closed for patchwork operations. The right lane of eastbound I-40 from Whitaker Road to Airport Boulevard is closed. And there are various lane closures on the eastbound I-40 service road from Pullman to Airport Boulevard for concrete repairs. The Lipscomb County Gullaloo Creek Bridge on Highway 23 remains closed for reconstruction. And the left lane of I-40 at Spur 228 east of Amarillo is closed both directions for bridge repairs. And today, northbound I-27 traffic from McCormick Road to Hollywood Road is switched to the newly placed concrete pavement. The left lane of northbound I-27 from Farm Road 2219 to Hollywood Road is closed for concrete barrier placement. The

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4: In the regional news roundup, the Department of Public Safety releasing additional information about that one vehicle crash Friday afternoon, that one in Oldham County that left one person deceased. Investigators say 80-year-old Gary Wayne James from Adrian, driving a 1984 Chevrolet K3500 Cheyenne Dually. He was westbound on the South Service Road of I-40, approximately 4 miles west of Adrian in Oldham County. The DPS says the driver failed to negotiate a curb and lost control of the vehicle. It rolled over, ejecting the unsecured driver. The crash remains under investigation. U.S. Attorney Ryan Raybould says 51-year-old Mason Allen McCarty has been indicted by a federal court grand jury in Amarillo. Charges include possession with intent to distribute methamphetamine, felon in possession of a firearm, and possession of a firearm in furtherance of a drug trafficking crime. Amarillo police executed a search warrant at the Traveler Motel in Amarillo on June 30th. The complaint alleges that McCarty, who was target of the warrant, was detained and during the search investigators found 28 grams of suspected methamphetamine in the suspect's pocket. Inside the motel room, they discovered an additional bag containing roughly 29 grams of suspected methamphetamine, packaged similarly to the meth found in McCarty's pocket. Also recovered were a .380 caliber Bursa pistol and a Ruger .22 caliber pistol. Raybould says McCarty, who has multiple prior felony convictions, admitted to possessing both guns and to distributing approximately 28 grams of methamphetamine during the last several months. The Texas A&M University System has named an 11-member search advisory panel and retained Parker Executive Search to help identify the next president of West Texas A&M University. Current president, Dr. Walter V. Wendler, will retire September the 1st after having served 10 years as president. Regent Randy Brooks will chair the search committee, which includes Regent Sam Torn and representatives of WT's faculty, staff, and student body, along with area business, civic, and community leaders. The suspect arrested in connection to an April drowning at Lake Ray Hubbard has been indicted on charges, but no foul play is currently suspected by authorities. 19-year-old Lucas Roper was indicted on tampering with physical evidence charges, that in connection with the drowning death of Daniel Irving. Roper was arrested July 9th, and a juvenile suspect was also taken into custody. No foul play is suspected in the current investigation. Court records show that Irving, Roper, and the juvenile went fishing and swimming in the lake before jumping from a bridge into the water. Irving drowned, and his body was recovered by emergency teams 4 days later. Rather than call for help, police say Roper tried to hide the tragedy because he panicked and did not want to get into trouble. No injuries reported when a pickup truck was swallowed up by a giant sinkhole that opened up on a Beaumont Road early Sunday morning. Beaumont police say that they were dispatched to a location near Central Drive and East Drive about 2:15 that morning and upon arrival found

0: found the Ford F-150 pickup truck front end down inside the massive crater. Officials say the driver plunged into the hole before it could be secured, but he was able to get out safely without injury. City officials say that the sinkhole was the result of a break in a City of Beaumont water line. New numbers have been released about this year's catastrophic Hill Country flooding. Here's Danny Moffitt with more on that story.
1: After the historic floods in central Texas last year, on July 16th this year, the Pedernales, the Guadalupe, and the Llano Rivers all surged more than after 30 inches of rain. The Pedernales River more than doubled its height from last year's 4th of July floods. The Guadalupe River rose to near its flood stages of last year, and there were flash floods evacuations in Gillespie County. The Pedernales River officially rose to a height of 35 feet at 9:50 a.m. on July 16th, and that far outpaced last year's flooding. At that time, it only read 14 feet. Parts of the Pedernales River rose over 13 feet in just 3 hours. The Llano River rose to nearly 25 feet in Mason, but the speed of the river there not as fast as last year's flooding. During the floods then, the Llano River was moving faster than Niagara Falls. I'm Danny Moffitt.
0: A fallen North Texas soldier was honored Saturday. 19-year-old Isabella Gonzalez died in an Iranian strike on a U.S. military base in Jordan, and the honors for her were held Saturday at Preston Wood Baptist Church in Plano. There also were an honor ride, the memorial, and a celebration of life. The honor ride began Saturday morning at Maverick Harley-Davidson in Carrollton, traveled along Interstate 35E to Josie Lane to Hebron High School before returning to the old Denton Road back to the dealership. Gonzalez grew up in Carrollton and graduated from Hebron High in 2025. Then she joined the U.S. Army. At Hebron High, participants observed a moment of silence in her memory. 5 San Antonio police officers are on administrative duty following the shooting death of a 69-year-old man who was wielding a fully loaded gun Saturday on the city's west side. Police say officers were responding after 7:45 p.m. to the 600 block of Aurora Avenue to reports that a man was waving a handgun across the street from his house. Officers gave multiple verbal commands for the man to drop the weapon and perceived a threat, but the man refused to comply. That's when officers fired their weapons. A 21-year-old man killed after Castle Hills police say the truck he was driving at high speed lost control, rolled over a wall, and then went airborne into space over Loop 410 before slamming down onto the access road. The accident occurred shortly after 10 p.m. Saturday near Northwest Military Highway and Loop 410. Interim Castle Hills Police Chief Jose Davila says that the driver of the vehicle was southbound on the Northwest Military Highway at an estimated speed of 90 to 100 miles per hour as he approached a T-intersection near the highway entrance. The truck fell 18 feet onto the eastbound Loop 410 access road below. The 21-year-old driver was the only person inside the truck, and he was pronounced deceased on scene. Castle Hills is part of the San Antonio metro area and is located in northern Bexar County. Lawmakers say that Social Security recipients are projected to receive a larger cost of living increase next year to counter a rise in inflation. The official cost of living adjustment for Social Security recipients will not be announced until mid-October. The Senior Citizens League releases its own projections each month. The League is a nonprofit that advocates for seniors. It's predicting Social Security's 2027 cost of living adjustment will be 3.8%. That's up 1 percentage point from last year's 2.8%, and it would rank 17th among the cost of living adjustments issued since 1977. If the increase took effect today, average monthly benefits would rise by $73.62 from $1,937 to $2,011. The Social Security Administration adjusts monthly benefits every year to reflect increases in inflation. If there is a higher inflation, the monthly benefit is higher as well.
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3: For the child of God, current events remind us that our world is involved in a spiritual battle that is greater than anything our generation has seen before. While this truth can stir up fear or anxiety, we can be encouraged when we remind ourselves that God is in control and nothing is happening without His permission. My name is Kyle Osfeldt, and as the pastor of Grace Baptist Church in Pampa, Texas, I would like to encourage every believer to look to God for the strength and encouragement that only He can give. I would also encourage you to exercise a level of boldness for the cause of Christ like you've never exercised before. I am convinced that if God's people will stand for the truths of God's Word, we can have a greater impact on this culture than we ever thought possible. As has been said before, the only thing necessary for the triumph of evil is for good men to do nothing. Therefore, be strong and of good courage. Be not afraid, neither be thou dismayed, for the Lord thy God is with thee.
4: Howdy, y'all. I'm Dathan. I'm here with John Goddard from West Texas Pest Control. 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
5: 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The biggest problem, a lot of times I have to crawl under the house. And so I have a really cool robot now I spend a lot of money on. And so I can do those way more efficiently than in the past. And the other big issue that we're having on just general pest control, this winter, a lot of rodents didn't die off from the weather. And I'm still going into places that have high rodent thresholds. So that's a kind of a problem still.
4: How would they reach you?
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8: Hi, my name is Peter Parker. You don't remember me, but we used to know each other. Something bad was going to happen, and the only way to stop it was to make everyone forget about me. Because I'm not just Peter Parker. I'm Spider-Man.
4: Spider-Man, Brand New Day. When last we saw our favorite webhead, he was alone. His Aunt May is dead. His friends don't remember who he is. The Avengers he fought alongside are no more. He is all alone.
8: What is happening to me?
4: And if that wasn't enough to deal with, something is going wrong with his powers. He's becoming more powerful and more unstable. And if that wasn't enough, there's a new enemy wrecking havoc on the city. One who seems to have an unstoppable ability to possess others.
9: We are faced with a danger that we can't control. One we can't even see.
4: Who is this new threat? What do they want? Can Spider-Man keep himself from going berserk? Only one way to find out.
10: Nice flowers.
11: Oh, they're a housewarming gift.
10: I'm MJ.
11: I'm just a neighbor from across the hall.
10: Friendly neighbor.
12: After years of war, no one could stand between my men and home.
4: The Odyssey, directed by Christopher Nolan of Interstellar and Oppenheimer fame, and based off the translations by Emily Wilson, Homer's The Odyssey is brought into the 21st century. The Trojan War is over. Greece has won. Odysseus can return home. But home is so far away, and home will slip further from his fingers the closer he gets. But even if it costs him everything, Odysseus will return. Starring Matt Damon as Odysseus, alongside Tom Holland, Anne Hathaway, Lupita Nyong'o, and in the role of Athena, the Greek goddess of war strategy, Zendaya. Come join the adventure today.
13: Oh, you see those large, heavily armed men? They suspect you have killed their leader.
14: And they want you dead.
15: Quick?
13: Okay, action!
4: Minions and Monsters. The Minions have made a movie about making a movie while in a movie. And in this movie about making movies, the Minions have made a movie with monsters. It's a monster movie. But to make a movie with monsters be a monster movie, you gotta have a monster. Because without a monster, all you have is a guy in a rubber suit. And a movie without a monster isn't a monster movie. It's just a movie with a monster played by a guy in a rubber suit. But this is not a guy in a rubber suit movie. It's a monster movie.
13: What are you going to use for your monster?
4: So the Minions do the only reasonable thing to save their movie. They summon a monster to be the monster in their movie, thereby making their movie be a monster movie. Have fun at the movies, kids.
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3: 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Markets closed higher as oil prices fall further. The U.S. equity markets ended sharply higher on Tuesday with the S&P 500 and Dow Jones Industrial Averaging reaching record highs. Oil prices were down near $76 per barrel following comments by U.S. Treasury Secretary Scott Bessent that a deal to open the Strait of Hormuz could be reached soon. Bond yields also moved lower with the 10-year U.S. Treasury yield near 4.62%. In international markets, Asia finished mixed overnight while Europe closed higher. The U.S. dollar weakened modestly versus major currencies, consistent with the decline in Treasury yields. Job openings in line with estimates. Job openings declined to 7.4 million in June, in line with estimates, and down from 7.6 million in May. The number of people voluntarily leaving their jobs or quitting held steady at 3.2 million, typically indicating confidence in employment prospects. Job openings continue to exceed the 7.1 million unemployed workers. Together, these figures point to a healthy labor market, which should be supportive of consumer spending and the broader economy, in Edward Jones' view. Total non-farm payroll will provide a deeper look at the labor market on Friday, with forecasts calling for 100,000 jobs created in July, up from 57,000 in May. The unemployment rate is expected to hold steady at 4.2%. Manufacturing activity below expectations. New orders for manufactured goods dipped for the second consecutive month in June, down 0.3% from May, and below forecasts pointing to a 0.2% increase. Orders for durable goods were 0.5% higher month over month ahead of estimates for a 0.3% increase. Unfilled orders rose 0.6% to $1 trillion, indicating a large order backlog that could reflect stronger demand than the headline figure implies in Edward Jones' view. They also expect AI infrastructure build-out to help support continued strong business investment. Today, the U.S. equities closed higher. The Dow closed up 907 points to 54,086. The NASDAQ closed up 671 points to 26,585, and the S&P 500 closed up 136 points to 77,37. The price of crude oil was down $5.03 to $75.30, and the spot price of gold was up $43.70 to $4,134.20. This has been Tuesday's Financial Market Report, brought to you on behalf of Edward Jones, member SIPC, and financial advisor Jacqueline Braddock, serving individual investors with personalized attention and financial advice at 1921 North Hobart here in Pampa. If you would like additional information, please contact our office at 806-665-6753, and our daily commentary is also located on our website at edwardjones.com.
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5: For the child of God, current events remind us that our world is involved in a spiritual battle that is greater than anything our generation has seen before. While this truth can stir up fear or anxiety, we can be encouraged when we remind ourselves that God is in control and nothing is happening without His permission. My name is Kyle Osfeldt, and as the pastor of Grace Baptist Church in Pampa, Texas, I would like to encourage every believer to look to God for the strength and encouragement that only He can give. I would also encourage you to exercise a level of boldness for the cause of Christ like you've never exercised before. I am convinced that if God's people will stand for the truths of God's Word, we can have a greater impact on this culture than we ever thought possible. As has been said before, The only thing necessary for the triumph of evil is for good men to do nothing. Therefore, be strong and of good courage. Be not afraid, neither be thou dismayed, for the Lord thy God is with thee.
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7: Howdy, hey, howdy, ho, y'all. 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
8: Hi, my name is Peter Parker. You don't remember me, but we used to know each other. Something bad was going to happen, and the only way to stop it was to make everyone forget about me. Because I'm not just Peter Parker. I'm Spider-Man.
7: Spider-Man, Brand New Day. When last we saw our favorite webhead, he was alone. His Aunt May is dead. His friends don't remember who he is. The Avengers he fought alongside are no more. He is all alone.
8: What is happening to me?
7: And if that wasn't enough to deal with, something is going wrong with his powers. He's becoming more powerful and more unstable. And if that wasn't enough, there's a new enemy wreaking havoc on the city. One who seems to have an unstoppable ability to possess others.
9: We are faced with a danger that we can't control. One we can't even see.
7: Who is this new threat? What do they want? Can Spider-Man keep himself from going berserk? Only one way to find out.
10: Nice flowers.
8: Oh, they're a housewarming gift.
10: I'm MJ.
8: I'm just a neighbor from across the hall.
10: Friendly neighbor.
11: After years of war, no one could stand between my men and home. Not even me.
7: The Odyssey, directed by Christopher Nolan of Interstellar and Oppenheimer fame, and based off the translations by Emily Wilson, Homer's The Odyssey is brought into the 21st century. The Trojan War is over. Greece has won. Odysseus can return home. But home is so far away, and home will slip further from his fingers the closer he gets. But even if it costs him everything, Odysseus will return. Starring Matt Damon as Odysseus, alongside Tom Holland, Anne Hathaway, Lupita Nyong'o, and in the role of Athena, the Greek goddess of war strategy, Zendaya. Come join the adventure today.
12: Oh, you see those large, heavily armed men? They suspect you have killed their leader.
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14: Quick?
12: Okay, action!
15: Minions and Monsters. The Minions have made a movie about making a movie while in a movie. And in this movie about making movies, the Minions have made a movie with monsters. It's a monster movie. But to make a movie with monsters be a monster movie, you gotta have a monster. Because without a monster, all you have is a guy in a rubber suit. And a movie without a monster isn't a monster movie. It's just a movie with a monster played by a guy in a rubber suit. But this is not a guy in a rubber suit movie. It's a monster movie.
12: What are you going to use for your monster?
15: So the Minions do the only reasonable thing to save their movie. They summon a monster to be the monster in their movie, thereby making their movie be a monster movie. Have fun at the movies, kids.
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18: 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The Hoover Volunteer Fire Department Backyard Bash welcomes you. 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